funky now. Woo-hoo. Ain't we funky now? I do that. I'm talking about you. Get down. And me. Get down.

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Alumuna, CCAO, Yash Farmer Cold Side. Amuna Yeye, Koma, Samakosa.

and you say Paris City. And you say New York City. Jazz Liberators with the live motivator. Check it out, y'all.

0: 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My name is TDS, O-N-D, in the place to be. And you know, we don't go do it like this, this. Either way, whole month of November, just like crazy, looking at the computer, staring, flipping out, just like doing these crazy, like, so I had locked myself in the house for the song's called Shoot, Shoot.
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0: Peace. This is Justice Allah, J Live, Triple Threat, producer DJ MC, out here in Paris having a good ass time, doing it up with the Jazz Liberators, you know what I'm saying? It's been good, man. You know, it's like Jazzy Jeff said, man, it's cheating. Be out here doing this for a living like this, just making my way through Europe, making good music. My hip-hop history was rooted in jazz. Like, jazz gave me a great appreciation for hip-hop and vice versa, you know? Gotta say peace to my Uncle Ronnie. Gotta say peace to South Bend, Indiana. Even though Uncle Ronnie's out in Seattle, that's sort of like, I don't know if it was his cassette or not, but out in South Bend, in my grandpa's middle room, with a cassette with my Walkman, and I switched it up from Public Enemy Takes a Nation's Millions to Miles Davis Sketches of Spain, you know what I mean? And that was like my first experience with jazz. Throwing Sketches of Spain in the Walkman and just vibing out. So from there to Kinda Blue and the rest is history, you know? Peace.
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3: I am Maceo. 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
0: IB411.
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2: Shorty.
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0: again.
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Incidentally, little Nat Adderley is a fine musician, and he's 11 years old. So you won't believe it when you hear. He wrote this composition and the arrangement for our band.

0: I declare, I do declare, that's by Nat Adderley, ladies and gentlemen. Can't ever tell. He's 11 now, and by the time he gets to be as old as his father, which is not too young, as a matter of fact. He might be writing work songs and Mercy Mercies and all them kind of things, and he'll be rich independently. That's nice, isn't it? You know, ladies and gentlemen, it's time for us to present something to you that we feel strongly about. This one was written by a man whose name is Roebuck Staples.
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I'm the wolf man. I'm the wolf man, baby. And if you see me on